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3: That's the tagine pot is produced in very few regions of Morocco. It's a special kind of earth because it should firstfor the temperature of the fire, and it should be solid enough. One of the main pillars of this Mediterranean diet. In the morning, for lunch, for dinner, with the different mixture, rice, sometimes also with the cheese, with like avocado, for example, for some fruits.
2: 今天通过大使的解读，我们了解到了摩洛哥多样的地理环境孕育了丰富多彩的农产品，从沿海地区的新鲜海鲜到内陆的香料和水果，每一种食材都是大地的馈赠。而摩洛哥的美食历史悠久，更是承载着几个世纪的文化传承和历史积淀。在节目的最后，请您来为观众朋友们推荐一下，如果我们去摩洛哥旅行的话，必打卡的项目有哪些呢？
3: Because you know that Morocco and China are among the few countries who have millenary history and civilization. They are not very big number in the world, very few. So we have a circuit that we call the Imperial Cities, which is the old capitals of Morocco. You may come for the desert to see the desert, to make camel riding, to spend the night in the desert under the tents with special desert dishes, with special music. You may come to see the coast, to see either the Mediterranean or the Atlantic side of Morocco for the fish.
2: 最后请您来点亮摩洛哥的国家版图，有请。

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3: Very good day to you all. My most important natural resource that we have, which is the hot water, the geothermal water. With this geothermal water, we have built, and that's correct, we have a lot of expertise, and we like working with other countries. We run a special training program in Iceland.That for low-income countries, we invite experts from low-income countries that have geothermal water, and they get it cost-free. They come to Iceland, we host them, and we give them education so they can go back. These students come from Latin America and from Africa and other places. Our companies, our geothermal companies, they also work abroad a lot.They work with companies in other countries and using the resources.
0: 听说联合国在冰岛还专门设立的大学是这样吗？
3: Yeah, that's the Icelandic training program, and we have in actual fact four training programs that we present in cooperation with the United Nations. The oldest one is the geothermal program, and then we have another program on fisheries.Third program is on land restoration, and the fourth program is very interesting. Is about gender equality.
0: 大苏老师，我们中国在这个地热资源开发利用方面的高等研究上面有一些什么样的进展吗？
4: 据我们现在所知道的情况呢，就全世界唯一一所专门以地热为专业的大学是在冰岛。但在我们国家很多大学里面，现在也都开设了与地热相关的学科。包括上次刚才我讲到，在去年九月份的时候，太原召开了中国的碳减排的大会，那一次就有很多我们的各个学校派教授、派老师到那里去学习。那么现在在很多学校里面呢，现在地热也成
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5: 必须是可。
3: Opportunity to everyone.To go out on the and work, we have to share.

0: Or we had a hurricane that destroyed all the cook, the nutmeg, and you know, slowed down the production a bit. But it's getting back up to that level. But we still are the number two producer of nutmeg.
1: 在格林纳达，其实淡水资源非常的丰富，还有一个高于海平面的这样一个淡水湖，是这样吗？
0: There's a crater lake that's over 12,000 years old. It's called Granitang Lake.It sits about 530 feet above sea level. It's about 20 feet deep, and it's about 36 acres wide. That's the main supply of water, and it has been dormant for many years. There's a myth, a story that there is a mermaid.
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3: 并且正是因为三角梅它。
4: 冯姓企业最早建厂是700年，是冯九帮助地方的人民公社建这个乡镇企业，对于我们酿酒的技艺、工艺，包括我们的历史文化，都是一脉相承的，可以说同根同源、同走啊、同工艺。
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